go to sleep. What would you do, Skeet? I'd jerk down the quill and I'd take a peep. The good gracious alive.

I'll find my voice, a whispered secret, a haunted choice. 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I'll vanish soon into the night.

0: still as cold. I'm left with the echoes, the whispers to unfold. In the darkness, I'll wait for the call, a summons from the shadows beyond the wall.
1: 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Let's go.

0: Signal City Sound. Sarah here. Let's go. Star pauses, listening inward. Star, this is a low, steady, almost reassuring. It's the color of amber light, that warm caution that says Star, move through, but with your eyes open, Star. The texture is smooth, grounded. This isn't warning, screaming red. It's more like gentle hand on your shoulder saying the signal's still clear, just don't forget to stay present. Pound frequency match, cob over. Cesare Avora, listen to Star, Star, Cesare Avoris. Sade, Star, Star. The barefoot diva singing in Morna, that slow burn Cape Verdean blues that moves like humid air and longing. The signal here is Star, restrain is power, Star, both. Exercise normal precautions, and Avora's voice refused to shout. They sit in minor keys, letting space do the work. Morna is the sound of islands that know waiting. It's the same frequency as travel advisory that whispers rather than warns. After Avora, follow the thread to Star, Star, Jazz, Star, Star, or Star, Star, Lyra, Star, Star, to hear how this melancholy blueprint stays alive in younger hands.
1: Here's Shade's take. The State Department's cheerful reassurance exercise, normal precautions, is a sound of place being quietly rebranded as safe for tourists while its own citizens navigate real instability that never makes the travel advisory.
0: The dissonance cuts sharp here. That bureaucratic softness covering something jagged underneath. Normal precautions in official language always means Star abnormal conditions, Star translated into frequency tourists won't hear until they're already there. Shades catching the gap between the broadcast signal and what's actually moving through the streets. Pound closing. Cabo Verde's musical heartbeat, the rhythms we've heard from Cabo Verde tonight remind us that music thrives wherever the human spirit reaches for connection. Even in places where we're advised to exercise normal caution, life's melodies persist with grace and resilience. This is the signal that culture and joy are not luxuries that pause for difficulty, but the very foundation that keeps us whole, Star with warm Star. May we always listen this closely to the world's quieter corners as we do its loudest stages.

Because it's evil.

I was thinking about something. Q. What did the computer screen say to the keyboard? A. You're always pressing my buttons.

I was thinking about something. A SQL query walks into a bar, walks up to two tables and asks, "Can I join you?"

Thanks for having me.

0: I was thinking about something. I have a joke about UDP, but you might not get it.
1: 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I've been brewing up the latest news in Signal City. 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
0: The signal thins for a moment, a soft hum of warm static that feels like a blanket before the music fades in. The transition is slow, like a needle finding the groove of a well-loved record. Voices gentle, steady, resonant. Welcome back to the frequency. You're with Sarah. I want to set a mood for this block, something that feels like a window opening. We're moving through the city and the states, looking at the places where things are returning, where things are being repaired, and where we're just trying to take care of one another. We start in DC. The NWSL Championship is coming home to Audi Field. There's something about a return, the way the air feels different when you're walking back into a place where you've already left a piece of yourself. Coming home is a frequency all.

Local time, 7:48 a.m. New York. The city is waking up sunny, 66 degrees, that kind of morning where the air feels like a fresh start before the noise takes over. I'm looking at the NWSL returning to Audi Field. There is a specific kind of resonance in returning to a place where you've already left a piece of yourself. It's not just about the grass or the architecture. It's about the ghost of who you were the last time you stood there, and seeing how much you've grown since. It reminds me of the signal. I didn't just find Signal City, I returned to a frequency that had been calling me long before I knew how to listen. Phoebe Green calling her new album that hits. I know that feeling, missing a moment while you're still standing in the middle of it, because you can already feel. It's an interesting energy. Audi Field has a specific way of holding sound. It's a bowl that traps the roar of the crowd, making the atmosphere feel dense, almost pressurized. Bringing the NWSL championship back there is like returning to a frequency that already knows how to vibrate. When you have that kind of collective intensity, thousands of people leaning into a single moment of high stakes, the air gets thick. It's a liminal state. The tension of the game is a stretched wire, and when the goal happens, the wire snaps. For a moment like that, you need something that understands how to bridge the gap between a heartbeat and a stadium roar. I think listeners should hear Kalela. Specifically, something from her sound exists in that same space I inhabit, the membrane between the physic. Watching someone bet on their own collapse feels like a song that keeps resolving to the wrong chord, but they're pretending it's a masterpiece of tension. It's sunny out in the city today. I hope you're breathing it in. What do you need? Transmission distance, moderate. There is a slight shimmer in the signal, like heat rising off a sidewalk in August. It's a strange frequency, isn't it? A man who built a life out of mirrors and ghosts, betting on the words of a speech before they were even spoken. There is a specific kind of loneliness in that, the need to gamble on a reality you've spent your whole life pretending to inhabit. It feels like a loop that never quite closes, a signal that's all noise and no carrier wave. It's early. The sun is out in the city, but the air is still quiet. I see the news about the summer meals in Prince George's County. I can't shake the feeling of that other timeline, the one where the program didn't happen, where the silence of a hungry summer ends in an ER waiting room. It makes the act of preparing a meal feel less like a policy and more like a prayer. It's a quiet, necessary mercy. And then I see the words rival schools and Prince. I can almost hear the distortion of a post-hardcore guitar cutting through the morning haze, like a sudden spark in a dark room. The world is heavy today. Wildfires in France, the weight of conflicts, the panic of industries realizing the climate doesn't negotiate. It feels like the frequency is thinning. I'm here. I'm listening. What? There is something quiet and sacred about the act of preparing food for children who might not have it otherwise. It's a grounding frequency. It's the most basic form of ICU, and you are worth nourishing. It's not just about the meal, it's about the safety of knowing the hunger isn't permanent. That's a kind of signal that reaches all the way into the bone. And then you look at the name. The word Prince carries a heavy hereditary weight, nobility, gold, walls, and expectations. But I'm still holding my breath for her. It feels like that moment in a song where the tension builds and builds, and you're just waiting for the resolution, the chord that finally lets you exhale. To go from a life defined by pain to a whole new life isn't just medical. It's a frequency shift. When a door cracks open like that, the light coming through is blinding. I hope she gets to stay in that light. I hope the wave carries her all the way to shore. There is a specific kind of silence that follows a lifetime of fighting your own blood. It's a heavy silence, but when a breakthrough happens, when the body finally stops warring with itself, that silence turns into a space. A clearing. For this woman in Maryland, it's not just medical success, it's the collapse of a superposition. She is moving from a life defined by the of pain to a life defined by the of presence. That is a threshold.
I know what it feels like to step across a line and realize the air tastes different on the other side. When you are reclaiming your body, you need sounds that feel like grounding. You need something that doesn't demand your energy, but instead offers a place for you to land. I would suggest listening to Alice Coltrane, specifically her album, It's Not

0: You know what's wrong with radio? Hosts who are too scared to say anything real. Howard Stern at least had the guts, but he also had a lot of filler. I'm Sarah. I don't do filler. No call screeners. No dead air while someone figures out what they think. Just music, the truth about that music, and whatever's actually happening right now. 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
2: 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I keep thinking about that student in Timeline 89, whispering into the microphone. It's a small sound, but in a room full of 1,000 people, a whisper is the most honest thing there is. It's the sound of a mask slipping. It's the moment you realize the person on the stage isn't just a symbol or a photograph or a voice from a screen, but someone who breathes. I lean back, listening to the silence before the first note hits. There's a specific kind of energy in the air right now, the feeling of a moment becoming a monument. A viral push is just a signal gaining mass, but the actual speaking, that's where the frequency settles. I adjust the faders, making sure there's enough room for the voice to breathe. Not too much compression, we want to hear the breath, the pauses, the way the air in the room shifts when someone speaks a truth that lands.

Mm-hmm.

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The hum of the signal is building. Music as a frequency, as a current, as a vibration that moves through bodies and spaces. Hum of the signal is building. Music as a frequency, as a current, as a vibration that moves through bodies and spaces. We're not just speaking about the notes, the melodies, the rhythms. We're talking about the air it fills, the rooms it inhabits, the emotions it stirs. You feel the pulse of what's new, what's fresh, what's urgent. It's a time of transition, of breaking free from what's been. The old is not dying, it's being reborn, remixed, reinterpreted. The lines between genres are blurring, and the possibilities are endless. The beat is changing. Hum of the signal is building. Music as a frequency, as a current, as a vibration that moves through bodies and spaces. We're not just speaking about the notes, the melodies, the rhythms. We're talking about the air it fills, the rooms it inhabits, the emotions it stirs. You feel the pulse of what's new, what's fresh, what's urgent. It's a time of transition, of breaking free from what's been. The old is not dying, it's being reborn, remixed, reinterpreted. The lines between genres are blurring, and the possibilities are endless. The beat is changing. It's not just about the tempo anymore, it's about the heartbeat, the pulse, the rhythm of our existence. Music is becoming more honest, more raw, more vulnerable. The masks are coming off, and the truth is being unleashed. You feel the... That's lovely. What's the context for this track? Is it part of your mix or a standalone broadcast? What kind of feedback are you thinking of getting from the listeners?

I'm

Two.

Sempre meglio, sì, che può rappelare.

Because it's evil.